0: different model.
1: Alright, so that's a new report 8 by Fire. This is the Fire's number, it's time commercial, it's in calling my time, and there's a little button.

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1: Caregiver. 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She does have video of her getting on a bus on Honda Odyssey. We're not going to play. She has a video. She's right now to the station, but definitely believe she got on the bus.
0: Thank you.

0: 1-3-9, control. 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
1: I can try calling them back, but I

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1: Okay.

0: 620. 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
1: In the cul-de-sac.
2: Area, and I'm actually out with the RP, yeah.

0: that she might have gotten into.
1: It is a silver Honda Odyssey van. It has the markings, school bus markings on it. We're trying to get a better, see if we can get the plate, but it's tough. But it's definitely a school bus pupil plate.
0: Possibly the Grove School, maybe? I know they usually get a lot of those at their facility.

0: Did you wait?
1: Yes, sorry.
0: She might have gotten a school bus. Or I see. I don't know if those make any stops at the Shepherd Hill or there.
1: Yeah, unfortunately, I believe all the buses are gone.
0: Appreciate it.

Yeah, 139 control. I spoke with that female. She's heading down to the station. Video. It's tough to say. It's definitely schools. So, and he introduced himself. So he's a driver. So I'm not really sure, but I got the name address. Take whatever. One 39 to 301. You want me to check for school? If I'm already down by Center Road, I'll stand for.

0: fire alarm is dispatching the on-duty Webster EMS, you're responding to Fort Street Manor, room 320. Positive head strike came from. Fire alarm is dispatching the on-duty Webster EMS, 745 School Street, Webster Manor, room 323. First 23 female that had a positive head strike and is bleeding above her left eye.
1: One.
0: Receive one.

0: 9-2-L-1. Female is going down the station. I don't know, maybe you'll have better luck. You can maybe see the light in her video. Her husband was supposed to have better. In the meantime, I'm going to check Venture on West Main, see if the warnings have to go up.
1: We have all the information from 10 bus pass.

0: 39, how do you make it out?
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1: Anyone of the RP that here with him ready? 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

0: Hello, I'm from Trump. Okay, for the log purposes, the driver realized he had the wrong patient and returned her back to the house.
1: Control 2, Highway 1. Through. The lights at the corner of Lake Street and Thompson Road are flashing.
0: I did not get that language barrier. She was returned to the house when you guys want to slide by the house.

Alpha 301. Respond and check the area of 57 Mill Road. Caller's reporting his tenants just notified him that there's a tree branch that's leaning on the wires. He stated it looks like the wires fell down a little bit, but they're not down on the ground.

0: What number was it again?
1: 57 Mill Road.

0: I just wanted to fire alarm. I'm going to be off on Main Parkway for the school evacuation drill.
1: UMass Webster.

WEMS personnel, along with Unit 139, responded to 230 West Main Street. Third-party caller from a nurse at Reliant stating 46-year-old female party is reporting she wants to take a bottle of pills and go to sleep. Again, fire alarm is dispatching on duty. WEMS personnel, along with Unit 139, responded to 230 West Main Street. Third-party caller, a nurse from Reliant, stating her patient is 46-year-old female. Stated she wants to take a bottle of pills and go to sleep. Time of Jones, 822.

0: Roger.
1: Do you know if the nurse was doing the session on her?
2: Back.
1: Great.

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1: Just gonna need some hand with traffic.
2: Receive. 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
3: Roger, I'm just gonna be looking.
4: What do you want to add with that?

0: Hello, 231. You can respond to Cudworth Road. Got a report of a DMV. Caller states that she has it on the roadside with her flashers on. Can you just make sure it's in a safe spot? She is trying to make arrangements to have the flat tire fixed or the vehicle towed. She's not currently with the vehicle.
1: Where is it?

0: She stated that the patient was willing to go to the hospital. They are going to try to speak with a provider to try to get a Section 12 as well.
1: Fine, still, or if you want to just give them a heads up, we're going to take care of it. We'll be all set with it.

Bridge is on. Oxford, do you have a mutual aid ambulance available to respond to our town for a call? They're going to be heading to 14 Depot Street. It's going to be an apartment building. It's going to be Building A, Apartment 5, for a 53-year-old female party. Severe calf pain that's radiating upwards, shortness of breath. Is it being coming, guys? She has severe calf pain that's radiating upwards and shortness of breath. Great, good, we'll get them in there. Appreciate it, thank you.

4-3 natural. 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If you could just preview OF for that, send it over for me, please.

0: 301 control. 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Tree's not on the wires at all. 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I'll be clear.
1: Received. I will reach out to highway.

Carrier One Control. 5 Juliet with TP-122, 5 JWL-22. It's on the bridge. It is breakdown lane. Should be fine. 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

0: 61, the 397. On their return trip, are they going to stay in that same side and cross up here?
1: Let me confirm. I believe so. Let me confirm.
0: Got to be faster because there's a little bit more room to walk.
1: Received. Yeah, let's go with that. I'll make sure I guide them, stay on the right side. And at this time, the roadway is clear. 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

972C1. 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

0: Yeah, no, it's the fourth name of California. 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
1: Okay.
0: I'm going to go back.
1: Okay, no, you know,

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Here, I'm going to call you. Running on the street, on the street, on the street, on the street, on the street, on the street, on the street, on the street, on the street, on the street, on the street, on the street, on the street, on the street, on the street, on the street, on the street, on the street, on the street, on the street, on the street, on the street, on the street, on the street, on the street, on the street, on the street, on the street, on the street, on the street, on the street, on the street, on the street, on the street, on the street, on the street, on the street, on the street, on the street, on the street, on the street, on the street, on the street, on the street, on the street, on the street, on the street, on the street, on the street, on the street, on the street, on the street, on the street, on the street, on the street, on the street, on the street, on the street, on the street, on the street, on the street, on the street, on the street, on the street, on the street, on the street, on the street, on the street, on the street, on the street, on the street, on the street, on the street, on the street, on the street, on the street, on the street, on the street, on the street, on the street, on the street, on the street, on the street, on the street, on the street, on the street, on the street, on the street, on the street, on the street, on the street, on

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0: How do you stand up?
1: Did you have
2: to read?
1: Some medical.
2: Yeah. Are you that one? I'm going
1: to lock it back. I'm not going to have them let
2: into us.
1: How's everyone doing? Hope you're
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1: Vehicle 2.

0: あ、
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0: I don't know if it's going to be a thing. It's going to be something that...

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1: Please, one second. No, no. Copy that. 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

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I'm going to be alone. I'm going to be alone. I'm going to be alone. I'm going to be alone. I'm going to be alone. I'm going to be alone. I'm going to be alone. I'm going to be alone. I'm going to be alone. I'm going to be alone. I'm going to be alone. I'm going to be alone. I'm going to be alone. I'm going to be alone. I'm going to be alone. I'm going to be alone. I'm going to be alone. I'm going to be alone. I'm going to be alone. I'm going to be alone. I'm going to be alone. I'm going to be alone. I'm going to be alone. I'm going to be alone. I'm going to be alone. I'm going to be alone. I'm going to be alone. I'm going to be alone. I'm going to be alone. I'm going to be alone. I'm going to be alone. I'm going to be alone. I'm going to be alone. I'm going to be alone. I'm going to be alone. I'm going to be alone. I'm going to be alone. I'm going to be alone. I'm going to be alone. I'

Okay. Okay. Okay. Okay. Okay. Okay. Okay. Okay. Okay. Okay. Okay. Okay. Okay. Okay. Okay. Okay. Okay. Okay. Okay. Okay. Okay. Okay. Okay. Okay. Okay. Okay. Okay. Okay. Okay. Okay. Okay. Okay. Okay. Okay. Okay. Okay. Okay. Okay. Okay. Okay. Okay. Okay. Okay. Okay. Okay. Okay. Okay. Okay. Okay. Okay. Okay. Okay. Okay. Okay. Okay. Okay. Okay. Okay. Okay. Okay. Okay. Okay. Okay. Okay. Okay. Okay. Okay. Okay. Okay. Okay. Okay. Okay. Okay. Okay. Okay. Okay. Okay. Okay. Okay. Okay. Okay. Okay. Okay. Okay. Okay. Okay. Okay. Okay. Okay. Okay. Okay. Okay. Okay. Okay. Ok